girl, she worth the bowl. 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She's fine as hell, she's about to dough. Doing a thing right on the floor. And money, money she making. Look at the way she's shaking. Make you wanna touch her, wanna taste her. Have you lusting for her? Going crazy, face it.

your cigarette break. 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And isn't it ironic?

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Oh, the Bryant Street Theater? It's right up that ladder, lady. Welcome to the Bryant Street Theater. Have a fruit roll-up. Aren't you gonna

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And I'm a Show Your Love there. It's the Kin and Waterman remix. Mandy Smith hedder næste kunstner. Det er det nummer, I Just Can't Wait. I et Euro Disco Mix.

couple of great show lines up between now and the top of the hour. Whoever and wherever you are around the country, this is Denmark's number one radio station, Limfjord Mix, where we only play the 70s, 80s and 90s hits. Coming up next on the playlist, Bonnie Tyler from London. Now

we do here on Limpure Mix. We play the best of the 70s, 80s, and 90s all day long. What a great job, huh? Hanson for you there, Where's the Love? And before we had Hanson, we had Bonnie Tyler singing Band of Gold. Already 50 minutes into the show. So whoever you are and wherever you are right now in Denmark, I hope all is well with you. And most important of all, that you're going to stay with me to the top of the hour. This is the Everesto Show. It's Richard in the big studio. How about that? Pretty cool, huh?

All those memories, those memories, those memories. Michael Jackson, they're gonna burn this disco down. So we opened up the show today with the Rolling Stones, then we had Diana Ross, then we had Bonnie Tyler, then we had Hanson, and there was Michael Jackson for you there from 1984. And now here comes Treble and Bass.

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And how about that? 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

Some great stars on the show today. We've had the Rolling Stones, Diana Ross, Bonnie Tyler, Hanson, Michael Jackson, Treble and Bass, Bobby Brown, Fleetwood Mac, and there was Boney M with a song called Sunny.

Almost time to go time. I'll try and squeeze in a couple of more songs before I go. Great track there from, I guess, 1979, yeah? And that's what we do best. 24 hours a day, we only play the 70s and the 80s and the 90s. The hits which you and I may have forgotten about throughout the years gone by. Desirous.

London Town from yesteryear, the Bell Stars and the Sign of the Times, sounding so good here on Linfield Mix. Richard in the studio looking after things. I've got about 7 minutes to go, according to my digital watch, but I could be wrong. 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On the playlist today, we've had the Rolling Stones, Diana Ross, Bonnie Tyler, Hanson, Michael Jackson, treble and bass, Bobby Brown, Fleetwood Mac, Boney M, The Gap Band, Michael Zager, we've had Desirous, we've had Sting, and there was the Bell Stars, Sign of the Times. Let's go to Dublin in Ireland and bring on U2, shall we?

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This is the Linfield Mix, .dk. 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That was you too, of course. That's just about it for me. Richard Everest or signing off, saying alias amigo, o vida sin, au revoir, hasta la vista, ciao, poquen soon, yasas, goodbye. Speak to you again soon. Take care, everybody.

reminiscing on those past days. I thought you'd end up with my last name, but that changed. And I traveled around the world, think where you living at now. I heard you moved to Austin, got an apartment and settled down. And every once in a while, I start